0: Radio Utopía 107.8. Say oops upside your head, say oops upside your head. Say oops upside your head, say oops upside your head. Say oops upside your head.
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1: 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Thank you for listening to our music on Blowing in the Ameripolitan Winds with Mariby Lluvero. Nothing but the good stuff.

0: Ya de fondo estamos escuchando a Merle Haggard interpretando The Sermon on the Mount de los Notebooks de Hank Williams. Seguiremos con el maravilloso Billy Joe Shaver con Write Me Down Easy. Además me encantan estas canciones cuando él habla antes y nos cuenta cositas. Y para cerrar este primer bloque, Chris Ledoux, un recuerdo para ese Life is a Highway.
1: When smitten by his enemies, he turned the other cheek. He brought strength of God and morals to mortals who were weak. He told of false prophets who wore a sheep's disguise, and he warned us not to trust him or to listen.

0: I have an uncomfortable feeling that this prosperity isn't something on which we can base our hopes for the future.
1: The United States has no right, no desire, and no intention to impose our form of government on anyone else. Millions of Iraqis are grateful for the chance they have been given to live in
2: freedom.
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0: I certainly was in the right.
1: I don't know, I was really drunk at the time. You just told me.

Sometimes I desire. You were here to hold me tight. If life is a gift.

Out on the island, in the back room she was everybody's darling. But she never lost her head, even when she was given head. She says, hey babe, take a walk on the wild side.